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I don't want to be a punch. I'm a strength. I'm a chief. I'm a chief. I'm a chief. I'm a chief. I'm a chief. I'm a chief. I'm a chief. I'm a chief. I'm a chief. I'm a chief. I'm a chief. I'm a chief. I'm a chief. I'm a chief. I'm a chief. I'm a chief. I'm a chief. I'm a chief. I'm a chief. I'm a chief. I'm a chief. I'm a chief. I'm a chief. I'm a chief. I'm a chief. I'm a chief. I'm a chief. I'm a chief. I'm a chief. I'm a chief. I'm a chief. I'm a chief. I'm a chief. I'm a chief. I'm a chief. I'm a chief. I'm a chief. I'm a chief. I'm a chief. I'm a chief. I'm a chief. I'm a chief. I'm a chief. I'm a chief. I'm a chief. I'm a chief. I'm a chief. I'm a chief. I'm a chief. I'm a chief. I'm a chief. I'm a chief. I'm

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That's who I am.

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Emre Santin, I'm coupon. But to a hidden within Yan, I am now, and Yan, I am come. Yan can in Yanis, our Hini, a dying. A Hini, I never return up. Now they were Hini to Moda.

Wayemina, Merida Osu, Sudi Enimonyam, Gani Enyamme, Joshua Enyamkopo, Israel Enyamye.

0: mami wonim se mbre bi atwam na ye din so bo yakobo din na ye din so bo yesu kristo din e bi sa obo din na ye besu apo samre na muna this is where spisa peter says peter say na mu humi fa say na ko fo wa montin humi fa of the four saying that who yes Christopher and them bring a woman and bring a white thing and one and a bitter castle when they are good for them and yes to catch a bitter set and I will soon a best to my son and I will soon that will be best to my son and I will soon that will be best to my son and I will soon that will be best to my son and I will soon that will be best to my son and I will soon that will be best to my son and I will soon that will be best to my son and I will soon that will be best to my son
1: You're
0: one in nature. You're on your one of them.

0: 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And I had to bong it, I catch it out. Jesus. And now, grow up in the end of the year. And the end of the year.
1: What prayer for some run a fire? And so what prayer for some run a fire?

And this some woman is say, Nami Huno or Bofram or dear food. Ah, but then make a fear tea and must say, right now, Ofata, the Obia a woman no more. 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

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Let me Timmy Cassa. 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
1: 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I am a soldier. We are Osrani. And you may say, we are Osrani. 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We are here. 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

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The Lord God Almighty is gathering his people from every tribe and from every nation unto himself. Thus people have I formed unto myself, that they should show forth my praise, saith the Lord. For God is not ashamed to be called their God. As the girdle cleaveth to the loins of a man, so have I caused my people to cleave unto me, that they shall be unto me for a people, for a praise, and for a name, and even for a glory. But my people would not hear. Of what concord has Christ with Belial? And of what agreement has the temple of God with idols? Wherefore come out from amongst them, and be ye separate, that you shall be my people, my sons and daughters, and I shall be your God and your Father. For you are a chosen generation, a royal priesthood, an holy nation, a peculiar people, that you should show forth the praises of him who has called you from darkness into his marvelous light. Therefore today, as you hear the sound of his voice, harden not your heart. For the night is far spent, and the hour cometh, and even now is, that true worshippers shall worship their Father in spirit and in truth. Oh, come to Mount Zion, to the city of the living God, to the heavenly Jerusalem, to the innumerable company of angels, and to the general assembly and church of the firstborn, to the Most High God, the Judge of all. All come to his only begotten Son, the Lord Jesus Christ, the author and finisher of our faith, the mediator of our new covenant. Come unto the blood of sprinkling that speaketh better things than that of Abel. O church, as in the days of Adam, Jehovah Adonai has visited his people in the cool of the day. Where art thou?

Shiva Pia.

Comédia, aqui é o Monyango Pão.

主命恩人。

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Hey, Yamama Sia, Mama, Onyami to me, I think in I am.

Yeah, yeah, yeah, yeah, yeah, yeah, yeah, yeah, yeah, yeah, yeah, yeah, yeah, yeah, yeah, yeah, yeah, yeah, yeah, yeah, yeah, yeah, yeah, yeah, yeah, yeah, yeah, yeah, yeah, yeah, yeah, yeah, yeah, yeah, yeah, yeah, yeah, yeah, yeah, yeah, yeah, yeah, yeah, yeah, yeah, yeah, yeah, yeah, yeah, yeah, yeah, yeah, yeah, yeah, yeah, yeah, yeah, yeah, yeah, yeah, yeah, yeah, yeah, yeah, yeah, yeah, yeah, yeah, yeah, yeah, yeah, yeah, yeah, yeah, yeah, yeah, yeah, yeah, yeah, yeah, yeah, yeah, yeah, yeah, yeah, yeah, yeah, yeah, yeah, yeah, yeah, yeah, yeah, yeah, y

You're coming out of what you're doing. You said to be out, Mr.

Sadat with the Dabatra Gonyakupo. When there's any brothers and if you had in a home torso, Sadat with the Dabatra Gonyakupo. A true man, Martino, on your new and new Samantha.

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I'm gonna see you again.

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yeah, yeah, yeah, yeah, yeah, yeah, yeah, yeah, yeah, yeah, yeah, yeah, yeah, yeah, yeah, yeah, yeah, yeah, yeah, yeah, yeah, yeah, yeah, yeah, yeah, yeah, yeah, yeah, yeah, yeah, yeah, yeah, yeah, yeah, yeah, yeah, yeah, yeah, yeah, yeah, yeah, yeah, yeah, yeah, yeah, yeah, yeah, yeah, yeah, yeah, yeah, yeah, yeah, yeah, yeah, yeah, yeah, yeah, yeah, yeah, yeah, y

Oh, boy, I want to. Oh, that's it.

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0: 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Yeah, and we are two. 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

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Now, Pastor, I trust that any pie, any prebiani, I saw a die. 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

0: 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ya sa I was just said, you feel bad for the cool. What's the one yummy up from now? All things are possible. Near me, you love it to me, you are among. Did he? The cope. While the catch was a couple of to be at Daniel Mamma. So about him for my candidates when you must have. And when I'm going to do fun of me, dear Dancia, Mamma, come in, send me. Mamma, drop for my wolf soup. Because I'm going to come up. Many that's why you nasa. You catch us up for support us. I will say, men should be to you. My brother, what done it? Coming into 18 and I'm coming. Yeah. A Daya and Puma and putting them up. Obi Daya. What's the VA? Namini be playing them in bed. Lien yina yokumu. How come peace? Sicily Abafo. Nanka and Wapa. What did you put? Naka, yes, so nyame ne nya betu mi apie yenso. Onia, wa ya dia ye ni di Jesus. 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
0: Wa da ka sa bra ko ma o. Wa ya da ka. I'm questioning to you, sir. Why the car sir? You are doing it, but I'm not a problem. A son, sir, I'm one of my. A brother would tell you, me, I said, we are about being up. So we are control, being up control. So we are Thomas from that trap, from that trap, from that trap, from that trap. So we are attack it, attack it, attack it. So we are power. When you have a Tommy and Mram, so to me, you are the sorry young lady. You are the young young man. You are ready. So, who move? And you were sat down, I'm in my brain. You know, Siani Naya Naya Pangu will be a man at Tonel City and no be man and talk down. Now, put on your catch yourself. What's it? One day, one day, no, now we are in the casa. Was it fear to the Ayan and Tawa Copa? Then I shall be a young coupon on the 2 minutes. Man, no one can be that one, and many a coupon for me. I'm a swam, never sign me. When I meet a woman, say, well, we are near my papa, but no woman, sir, say yes to Christo, what could you do? So, a black Kasama could one, and say, I'm going to swear, I remember one. Kasama could one, Egina. What would you do? Believe God, say Yehovah, put me at him now. Brave the trouble, man, you quite said to me, and the nerve from me. I said, I'm a job, I've been a job, sir. My plan, I'm a young papa, you know. Na hospital, but I have yet to shame me. Let me hold a beam and fun. Now, brave, I didn't put that what to wear hospital to be honorable. Be kind, I'm a little fit down.
2: May I need so you to see me so? One cock of brandy at this account, what could talk of the yet day? Nay, a day, nay, a day, nay, a day, nay, a day, nay, a day. No one is when that's the same as you, yea. Who want me, Pania Yam, a drummer who yet in here? Me a brand as a brand yet, where you didn't want to know, and to press the government, you know. No, Pania Bama, Papa, she and your children, when we are sitting on Quinn. Sick, I'm away. Now, yes, I am prepared before me for tonight. Now, and yes, I'm a world woman, I said, Pabua. Me world woman, I said, Pabua. Not bad, but question anymore yet to study it. Hey, young boy, you know. Me say, Master Fond and the Bama was so. Me pop one in the Aka hospital. Now, me and me one idea, mini. See, come everywhere, every day. Just say, yeah, yeah, yeah, yeah, free hospital. Mini, me and the best of the catch on you understand. I know who won what he is. That's a yes, Christo, or what could you anyone? Do you many have any other tongue? What about better? Me was yet the other now, but dear. Pray at the other now, but dear. Me have the pastor catch on the side. Media, Gerard, yes, Christo, Thomas, me was the first seven of them. Nedain, the chaser, Nedain, the wise young from them. Gerard, yes, sir. So one day, no, so only one coming, you know, must have been me. Oh, this is what I'm saying. Oh, my name, you know, oh, my name, I'm saying, see you.

Let me see the future. And I told you, I'm so.

0: Christ and Eddie, you will my see a good way of coming in Adia. So what I'm saying, Akuma will run up to China when you have a poor.
1: And I know you have a one put up. Hey,
0: now you need a visit. Akuma and what's your power? A young Fufra, dear Tim.
1: Hey, everybody, I was a general. What? But then when you are possible, what's it? What's it? What's it? What's it?

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A sign, ya, a sighting, and no win, and that's what you do every. Yes, you tell Jesus, you tell Messiah, tell no. 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

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Now the urban is divine, and I

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Irradiate. 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

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And when he shouted on the cross of Calvary and said, "It is finished," and the sun went off at the hearing of his voice, and the ground also shook, and the people who said, "If thou art the Son of God, come down before we believe," they changed their mind and said, "Indeed, indeed, he is the Son of God."

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Jesus Christ, Apara. 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Yeah, baba. 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I am Parasol, Yami, your hidden.

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0: 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I say, I am para. I am para. I am para. I say, Yami. 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
1: 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My God. 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He died for me. When he died, I died. He was buried for me. When he was buried, it was me who was buried. He went to hell to defeat the devil for me. When he went to hell to defeat the devil, I was the one who went to hell to defeat the devil. And when he resurrected, it was me who was resurrected. Lift your hands everywhere. Lift your hands everywhere. Lift your hands everywhere. Come and worship the Lord with us.
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0: Yahweh. 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
1: Oh, Yahweh.
0: You are love. 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

0: 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Yawaya. Now listen. Why are titi in Trini? The ancient of days. 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And also, titi. 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Yave. Erevo. Yava.
1: Oh yes, we praise him for what he has done, but we worship him for who he is. And so whether you've eaten or not, he is still God, and he demands our worship. He is the only deity that we worship. Come on.

Ajama Pim. Number who's the man coming about that 12 year coupon? Say, Moody and coupon. Say, Ganiba to a war. A prince in Yabian Limubian. Men Kuku Shia Singina, a sorry, a pecha pecha. Now, coupon. Now, one Sasuma my brothers. Now, Pima Mapim, my new boom. I'm in Pimapam. I'm in Kumanimwa yesterday. Amen.

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You are some Kakarabi mouse. Nia was Sally of Flumubano, Nidiri Jesus. Nia Otina Flumubano, so I hear yes to Christo, Nidin and Jesus. So I'll brass to achieve the power of the Babua. 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So many men in a big tram. Nani are saying a big day. Power to Yahweh and Yakov also. Near what's Yasia? 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

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young man, a young man, a young man, a young man, a young man, a young man, a young man, a young man, a young man, a young man, a young man, a young man, a young man, a young man, a young man, a young 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a young man, a young man, a young Seven a year, and I said, I didn't have a phone. 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

Chanisua, or the Safi Fat, Nanya Wunipa Sania, Utawa Yamiku, Kumanawa.

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kuna wacha kwa na wanda Anana nime chema samu wati Anana saya Kaya ye Obini mia Kebe sichu Why are you? I'm not coming home. I'm not here anymore.

Come on, come on, come on, come on, come on, come on, come on, come on, come on, come on, come on, come on, come on, come on, come on, come on, come on, come on, come on, come on, come on, come on, come on, come on, come on, come on, come on, come on, come on, come on, come on, come on, come on, come on, come on, come on, come on, come on, come on, come on, come on, come on, come on, come on, 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come on, come on, come on, come on, come on, come on, come on, come on, come on, come on, come on, come on, come on, come on, come on, come on, come on, come on, come on, come on, come on, come on, come on, come on, come on, come on, come on, come on, come on, come on, come on, come on, come on, come on, come on, come on, come on, come on

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trumpet's call, the Lord God Almighty is gathering his people from every tribe and from every nation unto himself. Thus people have I formed unto myself, that they should show forth my praise, saith the Lord. For God is not ashamed to be called their God. As the girdle cleaveth to the loins of a man, so have I caused my people to cleave unto me. That they shall be unto me for a people, for a praise, and for a name, and even for a glory. But my people would not hear. Of what concord has Christ with Belial? And of what agreement has the temple of God with idols? Wherefore come out from amongst them, and be ye separate,

A chosen generation, a royal priesthood, an holy nation, a peculiar people, that you should show forth the praises of him who has called you from darkness into his marvelous light. Therefore today, as you hear the sound of his voice, harden not your heart. For the night is far spent, and the hour cometh, and even now is, that true worshippers shall worship their Father in spirit and in truth. O come to Mount Zion, to the city of the living God, to the heavenly Jerusalem, to the innumerable company of angels, and to the general assembly and church of the firstborn, to the Most High God, the judge of all. O come to his only begotten Son, the Lord Jesus Christ, the author and finisher of our faith, the mediator of our new covenant. Come unto the blood of sprinkling that speaketh better things than that of Abel. O church, as in the days of Adam, Jehovah Adonai has visited his people in the cool of the day. Where art thou?

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Listen, Wase. 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

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Irradiate. 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

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The incomparable, indescribable God. 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
0: Hey, Apara, hey, Apara. 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

0: 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Now listen. Why are you in Trinity? 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And also, Titi, Tere, Yahweh, Hirevo, Yahweh.
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0: Yasin and Nadia, you might ya see a book, you are coming in the Abagamuma. Miss Awatam, Akuma, who are now Pachana, who are not going to be poor.
1: And I know you have the
0: one who put that. Now, you need a Pokuma, and what's in your mouth? A young Fofra, dear Tim,
1: hey, and I know you have the one who said, and what? But then when you are passing, what? What?

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My mother, my father, I am telling you that God has a covenant with you. Therefore, you shall never be put to shame. That covenant is being established from today. And because of that covenant, a new thing is about to happen in your life. Receive it.

Abraham said, God, look at me. 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But God said unto Abraham, but Abraham, fear not. Abraham, I am on your side, so fear not. I am a covenant keeping God. Therefore, whatever I say will come to pass. I am not a man that will lie or stay away and let that change his mind. Therefore, I am prophesying to your life that every prophetic word that God has said about your life shall come to pass. Because the God you serve is a covenant keeping God. Bible says that he's changed not from generation to generation. He's the same. He's the Alpha and Omega. He's the God that picks someone from nowhere and positions him where he belongs. My brother, I am telling you, the covenant keeping God is doing something new in your life. Everywhere that God has said about your life is coming to pass. You shall never be put to shame. You are not a barren. You are not a barren. Receive strength to conceive. Receive divine ability to produce it. In the mighty name of the Lord Jesus. Hallelujah. Hallelujah. Covenant keeping God. Oh, there is no one like you. You are Alpha and Omega. There is no one like you. Covenant keeping God.

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Abraham and the band who swan on one can be in the visa, whatever you know. Now I'm here for you. I'm going to call you when you show us it. But someone here for you. After that Sunday, what's with your bar? I'm a two and a so. Let's see, after that Sunday, what's with your bar? I'm a four and a four. Now we're here, that's here.Just send me a

Hey, mirror, mirror, mirror. 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

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So, what did you do, Menia? You are Calvary. 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

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That's here. 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

天边。

Adi Yamaso, Yashua, Wanaka, Matoya, Yaprati, Yasan, and Yamia, Ubetia, Han, away.

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That's whom you're in your castle. Hey! Are you on the platform? Are you on Yamin?

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Yamisa Rosi, Obey Yama, Brother and Chassis. You're near me for single persons of Yan and a gentleman for Yan. Oh my God, you're not for you. 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

asmanet ye jamane momito ni amsi kan me disot ye

Yeah, can ya? That's right.

Yeah, yeah, yeah, yeah, yeah, yeah, yeah, yeah, yeah, yeah, yeah, yeah, yeah, yeah, yeah, yeah, yeah, yeah, yeah, yeah, yeah, yeah, yeah, yeah, yeah, yeah, yeah, yeah, yeah, yeah, yeah, yeah, yeah, yeah, yeah, yeah, yeah, yeah, yeah, yeah, yeah, yeah, yeah, yeah, yeah, yeah, yeah, yeah, yeah, yeah, yeah, yeah, yeah, yeah, yeah, yeah, yeah, yeah, yeah, yeah, yeah, yeah, yeah, yeah, yeah, yeah, yeah, yeah, yeah, yeah, yeah, yeah, yeah, yeah, yeah, yeah, yeah, yeah, yeah, yeah, yeah, yeah, yeah, yeah, yeah, yeah, yeah, yeah, yeah, yeah, yeah, yeah, yeah, yeah, y

Yankopon. 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

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I'll catch it and say, who didn't fear the doa? Yet he has been a sorry day. Now we'll free that and dine the sea one up. And I walk on one step. Now pursue a trust that any pie, any pediani, a sorry day. No, I can't do what I didn't pay the other woof. Yako. Yes, Christ, I'm so tall, you will be here.

akansa ti efisia adienu no na bose yuma onofo beti me atwa 25 years can you wait for 25 years

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0: That's right.
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0: Ani,
1: check. Now come in, cause I. Let some of the prayer that's here, sir. Out of Fuba, me here, pay your mouth, sir. 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And we a prophetic prayer. Say, I receive it. And it shall come to pass. My enunya umpaye, afi, and ya bibiara.

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Siano, Rebel Uswan Sanya Mishra, meet to be Mubati, ah, Sofu SK, Ote, hey, Yamina Moswaya, and also Ghana for Sofu, meet to be Modio. Sunny, Yamina Mosun, I want to promise the city of Mafu. 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Yabba, Sepatay, Yamishra.

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The Pazza, the man is wrong. The Pazza, the man is your wife. 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The Pazza. So it's young, you may not to me be new, dear Sia. That too many years who went down cannon. That too many years who went down punishable. So it's young, you may not take your wife because what? Yes, okay, sir. What did the child run? 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Me bad, that is young. Malaika, I am the Lama, blessing me, curse of Catoria. Oh, sorry, I'm here, Yami. 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

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Say him, I'm a heart. Ah, but I'm young, so you would have taken. I was sorry if you. When I'm in the home of Brussels, and I'm the quackers, yes, so I'm here, quackers here, I'm a Sicilian mafia. What's the conference center, Cassia? That the Ukia, the Pialia, the Syrian Radia, what's yes, eh? Bra, Master Wuba, Yamir, when you're Bayer Cassiamo. You are Diba Kupa, Yajina Tumu, and Jesus. Say yes, no, and Maya, say yes, no, and Aji, eh? You are the person, say, you are the Nasso, don't talk. Nelson, you are the best of the Catalan, and I say, why do you mean Yankupo, a DSC? Who can stand God? Say, when he is Christ of the DSC, media, and what's there we are, who's the duo, and what's there, Shia, who's the Uniana? Yes, who would you have a coward him? Many of the best of the CIS, oh, yeah, yes, no, no, Matina Tumu. Me, media, duo, me, mini, Bibiana. Never give a company, Matina Tumu, only Jesus. Hey, we say only Jesus. Yay! Only Abraham and Sora Senior Couple. Hey, my young Pedra Senior Couple. That's your Pedana. I'm a daddy who would actually. Hallelujah.

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What's the one? What's the one attack? What's the way of winning? Yes, Yatodiana. Yes, that's the now. Yatia, Bracopa, somebody will come out of that to Bracope. Oh, obey, I'm taking up. No negative. Some of them are from

sent to Rwasa, Tianumi, a Soviet Numakasa, Yeni Bagam Lawati, I want Tias Syria, Media Tatra, Tony Mikasa, a Yoja.

Same brother Swa. 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See, I do me never such a wagging. 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A son, some of pain. Mahinian of pain. 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Munya, when you are digging her. Tia, or sorry, you man, at the stage.

Hallelujah. Yeah. What are we doing? Something when you're quite a young couple. And I want to talk to one of them. And I want your problem. Yeah. Fatun Jai. My young brother, your young couple. You're dead. I'm not for pim. Rasai, but that's so bad. But that was here. Hey. And if you are not sorry, you will be yet. Now, who be young? See, I'm a boss, I'm a woman. Master, you know, I'm a woman, and the crap. And yet, I could have the Zimbabwe and Yetuma. Sunset, but you couldn't amount. Media Tadia, Tata, and Media Tobio, Media Pau, God, not to master. Fear not. La Hisan Taliba, a son of Minyam and Mano and Naka. Master, you know, I think you're not the one you're to me. So I'm a terrible ending in Yamutu. Send your wolf, what pedamino. Send me one to my friend. Name one to my pa. Meba, I want you, Yemua, one of my dear Cassia. When I pay you, Yem to my framing. Meba, say, come on, tell me why Yemua. Meba, when I'm a mission. And Shano, and we have been in the Shano, Mansro, and we'll soon be beginning. Obey Tom, mechanical.

0: sir. 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What's that? What did I hear? What come from this one? I want for Pim or Pim or Pim at 20 was here. Tell me, you may be to test out, don't bury me. My one can't sin anywhere. My one can't say, sir. Cecilia, tell me now, come on, I want some on a minute. Of what? Oh, this is what is high, you want to say.
1: Pedro, what's your CSC?

0: 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Sorry, I'm not your dear.
1: Hey, Monsieur Nipa was from a Kuwada. When I'm your family was a shot. Never you not to me, you are my 1 hour tips, you are your company. One if anyway, so I don't want to know how to attack on the do and not train your muscle. What's the Nipa family? What's the Yemen you not to me, you are my one with you? Never one young family. All things are possible.
0: Luhasa, you are humble.
1: And you met you guys at the work of the movie, Sicilia. Mamma ma was watching the time. I really am praying. My prayer was your coming up for the soul. Send me when you are when you are me, I'm coming up to me. So my work is sure you are never coming back to say, dear Mesra, never strong me, Yahoo. May dear one free or one passua. My dear Sabrea, with his son in your daddy. 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Hey, from Manifa, my father, my own ye. They are a big young couple of your young yes, yes.
0: Your mamma, mamma, mamma, mamma, mamma, mamma, mamma, mamma,

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0: When we are being beyond the share, Randy, it shouldn't come with you, Randy. 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
1: 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Now I read the animal up here with you. Nasher. 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Now, in soon Kabi, a kata a mice. Nansu a rabbit, but here was so. Nanimo yam abedet.

dear some woman say, Namihuno or Bofram, my dear food. Ah, what did Nika see a tea and was said? Right now, Ofata, said Obia a woman, now what it is, son, also. Now Obia and me a sorrow, and now a sassy soap, and now a sassy. I will bet you me a boy, a woman, and now.